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1: 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Injuries on the job, car crashes, medical malpractice, and nursing home abuse. 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With our success, we decided to pay it forward for all of America. Our way of saying thank you for your trust all these years. Morgan & Morgan, protecting America. And if you've already been injured, just visit us at forthepeople.com.
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0: A ver, profe, si ocupa aventarse una canita al aire.
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